0: RTL de M, ce titre de Freya Sky, Silent Treatment, sur RTL 2.
1: You've played it cool and I played it dumb. Don't you think I'm a little too young to be messed with like that?

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Now you do what they told ya. Now you do what they told ya.

Je aime ce titre de Freya Sky, Silent Treatment, sur RTL2. You've played it cool and I've played it dumb. Don't you think I'm a little too young to be messed with like that?

chunks of you will sit down as a seal, blubber rich in morning. A marsh you are, yes, I know, so love away, but it's fair to say.